The next couple weeks going to be absolutely insane. Not only are we 13 days out from B-Dub's Longest Ride, year number 4, we've got Ashley Cook hanging with us all this week and another free gas card given out on Friday. Let's just get things rolling. Hope you had a great weekend. It's B-Dub. Let's

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0: This is a major upset in the world of cylindrical shaped foods. It's B-Dub. The New York Times just named the Seattle dog the best regional hot dog in America. And honestly, I'm kind of on board with it. If you've never had one, it's a hot dog topped with cream cheese, grilled onions, mustard, and if you're brave enough, jalapenos. Celebrity chef Jose Andres helped judge it and said the cream cheese is the diplomat because it brings all the flavors together. Apparently, it worked. The Seattle dog beat the Chicago dog, the New York dog, and a bunch of other regional favorites. Look, I'm not saying cream cheese belongs on a hot dog, but I'm also not saying I'd turn one down. Matter of fact, they're just downright delicious. This feels like one of those combinations that sounds wrong right up until you're standing at a baseball game wondering why you've been eating hot dogs the boring way your whole life.
1: They run toward danger when everyone else is running away. They serve, protect, and answer the call every day. Now it's your turn to recognize them.
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DM me. 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

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You should hear her talking to her mama on the phone. I love it when she raps.

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1: Some people become country stars. Toby Keith became part of Oklahoma's identity. The state officially proclaimed July 8th as Toby Keith Day. It would have been Toby's 65th birthday last week, and Governor Kevin Stitt presented the proclamation to Toby's daughter, Crystal, saying Toby always carried Oklahoma with him everywhere he went. And that's the thing about TK. Whether he was singing about red solo cups, courtesy, or the American soldier, he never tried to be anybody else. He was proudly, unapologetically Oklahoma. We lost Toby to stomach cancer back in 2024, but his music is still everywhere. And now every July 8th, his home state gets a reminder that legends don't really leave. They just get their own day on the calendar. That's your breakdown.
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16: This evening, we're tracking scattered showers and thunderstorms. It's going to be an unsettled finish for your Monday. Temperatures are cooling off, though, thanks to thicker clouds and extra rain out there. We'll fall down to the low 70s overnight tonight, a few rain and rumbles. Then tomorrow for your Tuesday, scattered showers and thunderstorms will redevelop. I'm meteorologist Matt Standridge.

Are you ready for the longest ride? Year number four kicks off in 13 days, and I'm trying to raise $50,000 for Fisher House. We got 35 grand to hit the goal. Every dollar counts. If you've got an extra 10 bucks, we can make this up. Everybody listening donates $10 tonight.

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0: What's up, Ashley Cook?
1: Oh, hello. How are you?
0: I'm good. I want to say congratulations on officially entering the baby blues era.
1: Thank you.
0: Yeah, like people been asking for this one forever.
1: Yeah, they have.
0: It's been a viral moment for single guys across America on tour for the last, 6 months or so. At what point did you finally say, you know what, this is the time. We're just going to make this the single. Let's go.
1: Man, I think it was like about a month ago, maybe a little over a month ago. I had a song called The Hell You Are at radio, and it was doing so well, and it was, crushing it and getting good research and all this stuff. But there's just no denying when a moment happens, like, and it's something that the fans really grab onto. And so it was a tough call, because when you have a song doing well at radio, like The Hell You Are was, it's hard to be like, well, never mind, everybody, let's just play this one instead. But I don't know. I was praying about it one day, and I was like, man, it's such a moment, and you can't really play a live show and hear a moment like that happen and not go, okay, this should happen. This should be the one that goes. This should be the one that's being played, because the fans are raising their hands for it. They're loving it so much. And so we made the call. We swapped them, and I'm really glad that we did, because it just feels like the natural song that the fans are gravitating towards, and that's all we can ask for. You can't ask for anything better than your fans wanting a song.
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2: This evening, we're tracking scattered showers and thunderstorms. It's going to be an unsettled finish for your Monday. Temperatures are cooling off, though, thanks to the thicker clouds and extra rain out there. We'll fall down to the low 70s overnight tonight, a few rain and rumbles. Then tomorrow for your Tuesday, scattered showers and thunderstorms will redevelop. I'm meteorologist Matt Standridge.

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We all have that one friend that wants you to feel bad for them, and then they get you to kind of do it, and then they completely blow it. I'll explain more coming up.

0: beat up. I was on a motorcycle club run this weekend. I don't hide the fact that I'm based in the Northwest, based outside of Portland, Oregon. We rode from Portland, Oregon to Orofino, Idaho, which is about 400 miles. Did that Thursday morning. Rode around Orofino, which is just absolutely beautiful in the summer, on Friday. And then on Sunday, rode home 400 plus miles all in one weekend. So about 1,000 miles of riding. One of the brothers in our club, I love this guy. His name is Jingo. He spent the whole run telling us how rough he had it because he had to go straight to work afterward. Like, I actually felt bad for him. You know, you ride your motorcycle all day. You go right to work on an overnight shift. You work a 12-hour night. Like, I felt kind of bad. Thoughts, prayers, maybe wanted to start a GoFundMe. But then last night, he had the nerve to send a picture from the boat. Works on a patrol boat. Laid out in his bunk, getting ready for a 5-hour nap to start his shift. Like, that is not work. That is a hotel stay on the water with occasional responsibilities. I've never seen a man suffer so comfortably. Jingo may be officially the most rested, hardworking man in America.
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Every summer I organize B-Dub's Longest Ride. It is a cross-country motorcycle ride, which has been solo for me the last 3 years. I've got four friends, four brothers in the motorcycle club of men called Pipe Hitters Union riding with me across the country this year, all the way out to Ottawa, Canada, and back in a couple weeks. And I'm so excited about it. But we are short of our goal so far. We've got 13 days to get to the halfway point to start the ride. 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

Mississippi and West Alabama. 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

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We stream it or skip it. Brought to you by T-Mobile. It's Beat Up, brand new country song coming up in minutes. You decide what you would do with it if it came up on your playlist next.

0: Joe Nichols, if that came up on your playlist, are you going to stream it or are you going to skip it? I'm at B-Dub Radio on Instagram. Drop me a DM. Let me know.
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10: It's an unsettled evening out there across eastern Mississippi, western Alabama. We have scattered showers and thunderstorms, some really heavy downpours at times as temperatures are cooling off back down to the 70s, and we'll stay in the 70s with a few leftover showers tonight. Tomorrow for your Wednesday, upper 80s, few storms in the afternoon with isolated pop-ups the rest of the week. I'm meteorologist Matt Standridge. 97.

I'm beat up. Next couple weeks going to be incredibly busy as I'm getting ready for the longest ride. I'm going to be leaving on July 26th. July 26th, that's less than 2 weeks away. 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

0: These aren't just sayings. They're verbal heirlooms. It's B-Dub. The internet is ranking the most white people phrases. And honestly, I grew up hearing every one of them. Stuff like, get a load of this guy. You're on thin ice, Buster. And my personal favorite, well, look what the cat dragged in. That's not even a greeting. That's an accusation, and somewhere somebody's dad is still saying, you in what army? You know, like he's expecting a tiny militia to come around the corner.
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1: Toby Keith may be gone, but his home state is making sure his legacy sticks around. Oklahoma officially declared July 8th as Toby Keith Day. It would have been his 65th birthday, and Governor Kevin Stitt presented the proclamation to Toby's daughter, Crystal. The governor called Toby a true American icon who never forgot where he came from, saying he carried the state's values with him everywhere he went. And that's really what made Toby different. Sure, he sold millions of records, played giant stadiums, but he always came across like the guy who'd still rather be grilling burgers in his backyard. Not a bad legacy to leave behind.
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3: It's an unsettled evening out there across eastern Mississippi, western Alabama. We have scattered showers and thunderstorms, some really heavy downpours at times as temperatures are cooling off back down to the 70s, and we'll stay in the 70s with a few leftover showers tonight. Tomorrow for your Wednesday, upper 80s, few storms in the afternoon with isolated pop-ups the rest of the week. I'm meteorologist Matt Standridge. 96.

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It's B-Dub getting on the motorcycle on July 26th, riding nonstop for 2 weeks to raise money for military families. 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
10: 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The estimated cash value, $14.74 million. Powerball is up to $457 million. The estimated cash value for it is $205 million, and that jackpot drawing is tomorrow night. Mega Millions, up to $604 million. The estimated cash value for it is $266.3 million. Numbers, that jackpot drawing will be this evening. Millionaire for Life had no jackpot winner yesterday, and neither did Mississippi Match 5, so the estimated jackpot tonight is now $62,000. This has been your Mississippi Lottery Report from the Mississippi Lottery. 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
4: Tonight, watch out for a few isolated showers and rumbles of thunder. It won't rain all night, but we'll have some rain chances at least on and off. We'll fall to the 70s. Then tomorrow for your Tuesday, same forecast, scattered showers and thunderstorms.

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3: Tonight, watch out for a few isolated showers and rumbles of thunder. It won't rain all night, but we'll have some rain chances at least on and off. We'll fall to the 70s. Then tomorrow for your Tuesday, same forecast. Scattered showers and thunderstorms, mid-80s, with more isolated storms the rest of the week. I'm meteorologist Matt Standridge.

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2: I knew I'd see her around. 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
6: Tonight, watch out for a few isolated showers and rumbles of thunder. It won't rain all night, but we'll have some rain chances at least on and off. We'll fall to the 70s. Then tomorrow for your Tuesday, same forecast. Scattered showers and thunderstorms, mid-80s, with more isolated storms the rest of the week. I'm meteorologist Matt Standridge. 97.

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A cast iron skillet swinging lid flipper. 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
5: Tonight, watch out for a few isolated showers and rumbles of thunder. It won't rain all night, but we'll have some rain chances at least on and off. We'll fall to the 70s. Then tomorrow for your Tuesday, same forecast. Scattered showers and thunderstorms, mid-80s, with more isolated storms the rest of the week. I'm meteorologist Matt Standridge. 97.

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5: Tonight, watch out for a few isolated showers and rumbles of thunder. It won't rain all night, but we'll have some

rain chances at least on and off. We'll fall to the 70s. Then tomorrow for your Tuesday, same forecast, scattered showers and thunderstorms, mid-80s, with more isolated storms the rest of the week. I'm meteorologist Matt Standridge. 96.

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2: Tonight, watch out for a few isolated showers and rumbles of thunder. It won't rain all night, but we'll have some rain chances at least on and off. We'll fall to the 70s. Then tomorrow for your Tuesday, same forecast. Scattered showers and thunderstorms, mid-80s, with more isolated storms the rest of the week. I'm meteorologist Matt Standridge. 97.

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1: Tonight, watch out for a few isolated showers and rumbles of thunder. It won't rain all night, but we'll have some rain chances at least on and off. We'll fall to the 70s. Then tomorrow for your Tuesday, same forecast. Scattered showers and thunderstorms mid-80s with more isolated storms the rest of the week. I'm meteorologist Matt Standridge. 97.

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4: Tonight, watch out for a few isolated showers and rumbles of thunder. It won't rain all night, but we'll have some rain chances at least on and off. We'll fall to the 70s. Then tomorrow for your Tuesday, same forecast, scattered showers and thunderstorms, mid-80s, with more isolated storms the rest of the week. I'm meteorologist Matt Standridge. 97.

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3: Tonight, watch out for a few isolated showers and rumbles of thunder. It won't rain all night, but we'll have some rain chances at least on and off. We'll fall to the 70s. Then tomorrow for your Tuesday, same forecast. Scattered showers and thunderstorms, mid-80s, with more isolated storms the rest of the week. I'm meteorologist Matt Standridge. 97.

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6: Tonight, watch out for a few isolated showers and rumbles of thunder. It won't rain all night, but we'll have some rain chances at least on and off. We'll fall to the 70s. Then tomorrow for your Tuesday, same forecast, scattered showers and thunderstorms, mid-80s, with more isolated storms the rest of the week. I'm meteorologist Matt Standridge. 97.

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3: It's going to be an unsettled Tuesday across eastern Mississippi, western Alabama. We're already tracking some leftover passing showers this morning, but expect scattered rain and storms to redevelop right around midday and throughout the afternoon and evening. I'm meteorologist Matt Stiedrich.

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0: Good morning. It is just before 6 o'clock, 72 degrees in Meridian, and this is your community update, a service of Webb & Stevens Funeral Home on 97OKK. From the Robert Barham Family Funeral Home, this Friday will be the service for Mr. Ronnie Price that'll take place at Forest Lawn Memorial Gardens starting at 10 o'clock. This Friday will also be the visitation and service for Mr. Van Wilkes. The visitation will take place from 3 to 4 at the Robert Barham Family Funeral Home, followed by the service that'll start at 4 at the same location. We also want to take this time to send our condolences to the family and friends of Mrs. Mary Edna Gooden and to the family and friends of Mrs. Catherine Robinson. We do not have the information about their services yet, but as soon as that information is passed along to us, we will pass it along to you. This has been your community update, a service of Webb & Stevens Funeral Home on 97OKK.
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0: Ash Matlock with Queen City Newsfeed. Here's what's happening. Two men have been arrested in connection with Saturday's deadly shooting in Philadelphia that left one person dead and three others injured. Philadelphia police say 20-year-old Jatavius Johnson and Jacob Triplett, both of Carthage, are each charged with first-degree murder and three counts of attempted murder. The shooting claimed the life of 19-year-old Jamari Hickman during a large birthday gathering on Walnut Street. Both suspects were arrested in Lee County with assistance from local agencies. Police say the investigation remains active and additional arrests are expected. And a Mississippi man is facing firearms charges after being arrested near the U.S. Capitol. Authorities say 67-year-old Wendell Royster of Columbia drove a rented Ford Bronco to a security barricade Monday and asked an officer for directions to the U.S. Supreme Court. Police say the officer spotted a handgun in Royster's lap, and officers quickly surrounded the vehicle and took him into custody within 2 minutes. Royster is charged with carrying a pistol without a license and possessing a firearm without a permit. And more than 70 dogs have been rescued from a property in West Jackson. Rescuer Christy Cheshire says volunteers, along with Jackson and Capitol Police, removed 72 dogs over the weekend, many suffering from severe neglect and heat exposure. One dog was found dead and one remains missing. Donations are being accepted to help cover veterinary care and find homes for the rescued animals. I'm Cash Matlock with Queen City Newsfeed. Follow us on Facebook or visit queencitynewsfeed.com.
1: It's going to be an unsettled Tuesday across eastern Mississippi, western Alabama. We're already tracking some leftover passing showers this morning, but expect scattered rain and storms to redevelop right around midday and throughout the afternoon and evening. I'm meteorologist Matt Standridge.
2: Well, thank you, Matt. It is going to be another warm one. Currently, it is 73 in DeKalb, Philadelphia, 74 at NAS Meridian, and 73 at Key Field. From your Twin States Weather Authority, this is 97 OKK. And a good morning to you. This is Quinn Alexander on your hometown country morning show. Lined up for you this hour, we've got your Nashville news at 6:45. Shania Twain has listed the two artists she believes are ready for worldwide stardom. Coming up at 6:30, we got your tickets to the Choctaw Indian Fair. And at 6:15, first thoughts of the day. How does free chicken sound? Tell you how you can get yours around 6:15 on your hometown country morning show.

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You're going to love me a little bit more because my first thought of the day is all about free chicken. Tell you how you can get yours after Jason Aldean.

0: 97 OKK, your hometown country morning show. It is a good day to have a great day, and what better way to have a great day than with some free chicken? 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It's 97 OKK. 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It's 97 OKK, your hometown country morning show. We got Sam Hunt and the latest country from Zach John King on the way. 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

97 OKK, your hometown country morning show. It is Quinn, and I have got a pair of Choctaw Indian Fair armbands, and they told me I can't keep them. So naturally, someone's got to win them, so get to dialing 601-693-3697. Caller number 9, armbands for you. 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

0: 97 OKK, your hometown country morning show. All this week, the Choctaw Indian Fair is underway, including not only the massive fair, you get incredible artists like Natalie Grant, Clay Walker, Warren Ziders, and Busta Rhymes. And I got a pair of armbands. 97 OKK, who is this?
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0: How are you doing today?
1: 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Be even better if I win tickets to the Choctaw Indian Fair.
0: Well, I've got great news for you. You are my caller number 9.
1: Awesome. Thank you.
0: Hey, thank you for listening. Do you have a favorite event at the fair or an artist you're really excited to see?
1: Clay Walker.
0: Clay Walker Thursday. It's going to be one heck of a show. I look forward to seeing you there. Congratulations.
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4: It's going to be an unsettled Tuesday across eastern Mississippi, western Alabama. We're already tracking some leftover passing showers this morning, but

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0: So Luke Bryan's Word on the Street tour pulled into Moline, Illinois on July 10th. He was mid-show when he noticed a fan in the crowd, a man dancing his butt off with what turned out to be his wife. The singer decided on the spot he wanted to make some magic happen, so he brought the man named Colin on stage. He was given a free beer that he shotgunned on stage to Brian's amazement. And that put Colin over with Brian, and Luke Bryan looked him in the eyes and said, "Colin, for that, you get free tickets to my concerts for life." It's a pretty sweet deal. Chug one beer, get free tickets for life. I'd take that. Taylor Swift and Travis Kelce apparently raffled off items during their wedding, including Chanel handbags, Cartier watches, and a vintage 1970 Chevrolet Chevelle. However, a lot of sources are saying it was a really bizarre. Taylor and Travis did a raffle and were giving out expensive gifts for an hour, but everyone was apparently weirded out, and it reportedly killed the vibe. Finally, after spending over three decades in country music, Shania Twain has created a career that brought her numerous Grammys, a spot in the Nashville Songwriters Hall of Fame, and the label of Queen of Country Pop. But recently, she highlighted two new singers that she believed are ready for worldwide stardom, saying, "Although many hope to capture the spotlight, only a few can handle it. Not only the grueling hours, but the constant need to entertain can often cripple most artists. And according to her, Ella Langley and Shaboozy have shown they have what it takes to entertain people around the world." My name is Quinn, and that is the latest from Music City. This has been your Nashville News on 97 OKK. Coming up, we've got today's reason to smile just after 7 o'clock.
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the old man's face. Front page obituary. He was a millionaire. He left his fortune to some guy he barely knew. His kids were mad as hell.

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2: I'm Cash Matlock with Queen City Newsfeed. Here's what's happening. Two men have been arrested in connection with Saturday's deadly shooting in Philadelphia that left one person dead and three others injured. Philadelphia police say 20-year-old Jatavius Johnson and Jacob Triplett, both of Carthage, are each charged with first-degree murder and three counts of attempted murder. The shooting claimed the life of 19-year-old Jamari Hickman during a large birthday gathering on Walnut Street. Both suspects were arrested in Lee County with assistance from local agencies. Police say the investigation remains active and additional arrests are expected. And a Mississippi man is facing firearms charges after being arrested near the U.S. Capitol. Authorities say 67-year-old Wendell Royster of Columbia drove a rented Ford Bronco to a security barricade Monday and asked an officer for directions to the U.S. Supreme Court. Police say the officer spotted a handgun in Royster's lap, and officers quickly surrounded the vehicle and took him into custody within 2 minutes. Royster is charged with carrying a pistol without a license and possessing a firearm without a permit. And more than 70 dogs have been rescued from a property in West Jackson. Rescuer Christy Cheshire says volunteers, along with Jackson and Capitol Police, removed 72 dogs over the weekend, many suffering from severe neglect and heat exposure. One dog was found dead and one remains missing. Donations are being accepted to help cover veterinary care and find homes for the rescued animals. I'm Cash Matlock with Queen City Newsfeed. Follow us on Facebook or visit queencitynewsfeed.com.
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9: It's going to be an unsettled Tuesday across eastern Mississippi, western Alabama. We're already tracking some leftover passing showers this morning, but expect scattered rain and storms to redevelop right around midday and throughout the afternoon and evening. I'm meteorologist Matt Stidridge.
6: Well, thank you, Matt. We're looking at mostly sunny skies. It is 73 in DeKalb, Philadelphia, 75 at NAS Meridian, and 75 at Key Field. From your Twin States Weather Authority, this is 97 OKK. And a good morning to you. It's Quinn Alexander with you in your hometown country morning show. Birthdays and anniversaries happening at 7:30 this morning. If you know someone with a birthday or an anniversary today, text them into us now at 601-693-3697. We got today's reason to smile. That's coming up around 7:15. And of course, more great country. Jason Aldean is

97 OKK, your hometown country morning show. Today's reason to smile is 10 years in the making. That's coming up after Brantley Gilbert.

0: 97 OKK, your hometown country morning show. If you're joining me at the Choctaw Indian Fair today, prepare for it to be a hot one. So if you see me melting, I definitely wouldn't turn down a cold beverage.
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0: So get this. For the past decade, a California man has traveled the country, not just to see the sights. What he's been doing is recording interviews with World War II veterans before their stories are lost to time. What began as a personal interest has grown into a project that has documented conversations with about 3,000 veterans. His name is Rishi Sharma. He is now 28 years old, and he's devoted every day of the past decade to preserving these firsthand accounts. And he recently interviewed a 100-year-old veteran who survived the Battle of Iwo Jima, saying it's been a privilege to meet the generation he described as the country's moral compass. When Sharma first publicly shared his project in 2016, he said there were about 700,000 World War II veterans still living in the United States. As of today, that number has fallen to about 30,000, making the effort to preserve their stories even more urgent. He currently has over 300 of his interviews up on his YouTube channel and is uploading them frequently. The YouTube channel is called Remembering World War II with Rishi Sharma. My name is Quinn, and that is today's Reason to Smile on 97 OKK. If you have a veteran in your life you want to recognize, nominate them now for the Veteran of the Month. 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
9: And now it is time for the Mississippi Lottery Report from the Mississippi Lottery. Lotto America had no jackpot winner yesterday, so it rises to $33.77 million this Wednesday. Last night's numbers were 6, 7, 24, 29, and 51, with a Starball of 4 and the All-Star Bonus Multiplier of 2. Powerball also had no jackpot winner yesterday, so it rises to $498 million tomorrow. Numbers from last night were 5, 25, 36, 40, and 48. The Powerball was 3 and the Power Play Multiplier was 2. The Double Play numbers were 1, 17, 31, 39, and 43 with a Powerball of 22. Mega Millions jackpot drawing tonight is for $637 million. The estimated jackpot cash value is $278 million. Millionaire for Life had no winner last night, and neither did Mississippi Match 5, so tonight it rises to 95,000. Numbers from last night's drawing were 3, 4, 12, 28, and 31. This has been your Mississippi Lottery Report from the Mississippi Lottery. 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

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This is the final call out for birthdays and anniversaries. 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

0: Continuing the trend of artists with two first names, that is Luke Bryan on 97OKK, your hometown country morning show. It's Quinn, and I pushed the button too early, but happy birthday! Happy birthday! It's your hometown country morning show. Thank you to everybody who submitted a birthday or an anniversary to us, whether you texted it into us, you called it into us, you stood on top of the tallest tower in Meridian and shouted, "Hey, it's this person's birthday!" I heard you, and now it's time to celebrate. Happy birthday, Cooper Tanner. Celebrating today. Lexi Vinette is 17. Travis Irby also has got a birthday today. Paul Wyman is 51. And Shelby Cohen turning 34 years old today. Cooper, Lexi, Travis, Paul, Shelby, happy birthday. We hope your day is full of great memories and even better snacks. What do you say we spin this wheel and see who is winning the birthday balloon bouquet? That is going to Cooper Tanner. Cooper Tanner, 16 years old today. Happy birthday to you. You got a birthday balloon bouquet from our friends at Lollipop's Balloon Shop. Happy birthday, Cooper, and a very happy anniversary to Ricardo and Ali Maris. Ricardo and Ali Maris, they've been together now for 8 years, and they are in the running to win the $50 Bro Bridge gift card. That drawing will be done on Friday. Y'all know what we need to say. Happy birthday. Happy anniversary. Let's go eat some cake, y'all.
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brand new opponent, and boy, this one might be its toughest challenge yet. Find out what's going down. Who is taking on social media? You can find out next. It's Josh Turner. Would you go with me on 97 OKK?

97 OKK, your hometown country morning show. It might be the ultimate battle. Someone is going after social media, and they are not alone. In fact, they are more than 1,500 strong. So who is going after social media today? Well, it just so happens to be the school district. Over 1,500 school districts are suing social media companies over students' mental health. They are demanding that social media companies help pay for the students' mental health services. So here's what they are claiming is happening. Because social media has become so vital to students' lives nowadays, it is essentially causing them having massive mental health problems. It is being claimed that is the main reason that the mental health crisis is on the rise, whether it's anxiety, depression, other forms of mental health issues and social media is being to blame. They're saying that schools are now having to increase the amount of counselors and the amount of counseling that students have to go through, and they want the social media companies to pay for this because they say they are directly responsible for the increase. I am looking forward to the documentary on this because you know Netflix is just rubbing their hands, chomping at the bit to make this one, because 1,500, that is going to be one heck of a court battle. We'll see who's going to win, the school system or the companies. Education versus

0: 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It did not happen for me. 97OKK, your hometown country morning show. I'm going to get Brent from Woodstock Furniture on the phone, hear what they've got going on. And also, we got Tyler Hubbard and Megan Maroney up next.
1: 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It's your hometown country morning show on 97OKK. 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Don't you go nowhere.
0: 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It is Quinn on with Brent from Woodstock Furniture. Good morning, Brent.
2: Good morning, everybody. I hope that you're having a great day. 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
2: I'm Cash Matlock with Queen City Newsfeed. Here's what's happening. Two men have been arrested in connection with Saturday's deadly shooting in Philadelphia that left one person dead and three others injured. Philadelphia police say 20-year-old Jatavius Johnson and Jacob Triplett, both of Carthage, are each charged with first-degree murder and three counts of attempted murder. The shooting claimed the life of 19-year-old Jamari Hickman during a large birthday gathering on Walnut Street. Both suspects were arrested in Lee County with assistance from local agencies. Police say the investigation remains active and additional arrests are expected. And a Mississippi man is facing firearms charges after being arrested near the U.S. Capitol. Authorities say 67-year-old Wendell Royster of Columbia drove a rented Ford Bronco to a security barricade Monday and asked an officer for directions to the U.S. Supreme Court. Police say the officer spotted a handgun in Royster's lap, and officers quickly surrounded the vehicle and took him into custody within 2 minutes. Royster is charged with carrying a pistol without a license and possessing a firearm without a permit. And more than 70 dogs have been rescued from a property in West Jackson. Rescuer Christy Cheshire says volunteers, along with Jackson and Capitol Police, removed 72 dogs over the weekend, many suffering from severe neglect and heat exposure. One dog was found dead and one remains missing. Donations are being accepted to help cover veterinary care and find homes for the rescued animals. I'm Cash Matlock with Queen City Newsfeed. Follow us on Facebook or visit queencitynewsfeed.com.
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5: It's going to be an unsettled Tuesday across eastern Mississippi, western Alabama. We're already tracking some leftover passing showers this morning, but expect scattered rain and storms to redevelop right around midday and throughout the afternoon and evening. I'm meteorologist Matt Stidridge.
6: Well, thank you, Matt. It is currently 78 in DeKalb, Philadelphia, 77 at NAS Meridian, and 80 at Key Field. From your Twin States Weather Authority, this is 97OKK. And a good morning to you. It's Quinn Alexander. Coming up around 8:45, your Nashville news. Shania Twain claims there are two artists that she believes are ready for worldwide stardom. That's coming up in your Nashville news around 8:45.

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0: 97 OKK, your hometown country morning show. This week is the 76th annual Choctaw Indian Fair. It is going to be one heck of an event. Beyond the musical guests, they've got five-day events featuring the World Series of Stickball, traditional Choctaw social dancing, arts and crafts, carnival rides, and the Iron Warrior competition, as well as Natalie Grant tonight, tomorrow night, the 71st Choctaw Indian Princess Pageant, Clay Walker on Thursday, Warren Ziders on Friday, and Busta Rhymes on Saturday. Let's see who is winning the tickets. 97 OKK, who is this?
1: Linda.
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0: 97OKK, your hometown country morning show. It is Quinn, and I will tell you right now, there is nothing that makes a house more like a home than a four-legged best friend. I mean, a dog, a cat, a bunny rabbit, just a companion in your house that is fluffy is just the best thing in the world. 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All the details about Cheddar, and you can even see this little kitty cat right now on our Facebook page. It's 97OKK, and that is the Pet of the Week. 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
8: It's going to be an unsettled Tuesday across eastern Mississippi, western Alabama. We're already tracking some leftover passing showers this morning, but expect scattered rain and storms to redevelop right around midday and throughout the afternoon and evening. I'm meteorologist Matt Standridge.

0: 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More heat today and possibly another thunderstorm. So at least we're consistent.
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0: So Luke Bryan's Word on the Street tour pulled into Moline, Illinois on July 10th. He was mid-show when he noticed a fan in the crowd, a man dancing his butt off with what turned out to be his wife. The singer decided on the spot he wanted to make some magic happen, so he brought the man named Colin on stage. He was given a free beer that he shotgunned on stage to Bryan's amazement. And that put Colin over with Bryan, and Luke Bryan looked him in the eyes and said, "Colin, for that, you get free tickets to my concerts for life." It's a pretty sweet deal. Chug one beer, get free tickets for life. I'd take that. Taylor Swift and Travis Kelce apparently raffled off items during their wedding, including Chanel handbags, Cartier watches, and a vintage 1970 Chevrolet Chevelle. However, a lot of sources are saying it was a really bizarre. Taylor and Travis did a raffle and were giving out expensive gifts for an hour, but everyone was apparently weirded out, and it reportedly killed the vibe. Finally, after spending over three decades in country music, Shania Twain has created a career that brought her numerous Grammys, a spot in the Nashville Songwriters Hall of Fame, and

0: the label of Queen of Country Pop. But recently, she highlighted two new singers that she believed are ready for worldwide stardom, saying, although many hope to capture the spotlight, only a few can handle it. Not only the grueling hours, but the constant need to entertain can often cripple most artists. And according to her, Ella Langley and Shaboozey have shown they have what it takes to entertain people around the world. My name is Quinn, and that is the latest from Music City. This has been your Nashville News on 97OKK. 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

0: KKK, your hometown country morning show. If you're joining me at the Choctaw Indian Fair today, prepare for it to be a hot one. So if you see me melting, I definitely wouldn't turn down a cold beverage.
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0: So get this. For the past decade, a California man has traveled the country not just to see the sights. What he's been doing is recording interviews with World War II veterans before their stories are lost to time. What began as a personal interest has grown into a project that has documented conversations with about 3,000 veterans. His name is Rishi Sharma. He is now 28 years old, and he's devoted every day of the past decade to preserving these firsthand accounts. And he recently interviewed a 100-year-old veteran who survived the Battle of Iwo Jima, saying it's been a privilege to meet the generation he described as the country's moral compass. When Sharma first publicly shared his project in 2016, he said there were about 700,000 World War II veterans still living in the United States. As of today, that number has fallen to about 30,000, making the effort to preserve their stories even more urgent. He currently has over 300 of his interviews up on his YouTube channel and is uploading them frequently. The YouTube channel is called Remembering World War II with Rishi Sharma. My name is Quinn, and that is today's Reason to Smile on 97OKK. If you have a veteran in your life you want to recognize, nominate them now for the Veteran of the Month. 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
8: We're still tracking a few passing showers out there. They're super hit or miss across eastern Mississippi, western Alabama. That rain chance goes up, though. Later this afternoon and evening, scattered rain and thunderstorms will be possible as highs only reach the mid-80s thanks to the extra rain and the clouds. Tomorrow, scattered storms, then isolated pop-ups the rest of the week. I'm meteorologist Matt Standridge. 96.

skies. 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London, Paris, paradise. 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

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That sunset, cliffs by the sea, and the night rolled in. And you still talk about that moon that I can't recall.

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Tonight I'll be broadcasting live at the Choctaw Indian Fair from 4 to 7. Natalie Grant takes the stage. If you're not able to make it tonight, don't miss Thursday or Friday. Clay Walker Thursday, Warren Ziders on Friday.

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0: 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That is it for me. I will see you tonight at the Choctaw Indian Fair. Don't forget tomorrow, your first clue for the Grand Ole Opry Artist of the Week happens around 9:15. John Garrett is in next.
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out downtown. Your lipstick stained every coffee cup that I got in this house. The way you say I love you too's like rain on an old tin roof.

Kane Brown singing one for the ladies. 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

AC blasting, windows down, and 97 OKK crank to 11. It's gonna be a long hot summer on some beach. That's how you summer in Mississippi.

Country 97 OKK with Bailey Zimmerman, who makes records and has records. A criminal record for destroying a hotel room in Albuquerque a couple of weeks ago, but they dropped the charges.

0: 97 OKK at work, on the job, and at the Choctaw Indian Fair this week. Big fair goings on Thursday night. One of my favorite classic country singers, Clayton Ernest Walker Jr. Clay Walker on stage. And then Friday night, Warren Zeiders. And Saturday night, Busta Rhymes, who was in one of my favorite movies, Halloween Resurrection. All the info on that. And by the way, we're going to be on location at the Choctaw Indian Fair this afternoon and every afternoon through Saturday. And if you wake up, Quinn will let you win tickets. More info on that is on 97OKK.com. And in moments, Toby Keith, Ella Langley, and Drew Baldridge will be streaming there.
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4: 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Lotto America had no jackpot winner yesterday, so it rises to $33.77 million this Wednesday. Last night's numbers were 6, 7, 24, 29, and 51, with a star ball of 4 and the all-star bonus multiplier of 2. Powerball also had no jackpot winner.

0: yesterday, so it rises to $498 million tomorrow. Numbers from last night were 5, 25, 36, 40, and 48. The Powerball was 3 and the Power Play Multiplier was 2. The Double Play numbers were 1, 17, 31, 39, and 43 with a Powerball of 22. Mega Millions jackpot drawing tonight is for $637 million. The estimated jackpot cash value is $278 million. Millionaire for Life had no winner last night, and neither did Mississippi Match 5, so tonight it rises to $95,000. Numbers from last night's drawing were 3, 4, 12, 28, and 31. This has been your Mississippi Lottery Report from the Mississippi Lottery. 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
3: We're still tracking a few passing showers out there. They're super hit or miss across eastern Mississippi, western Alabama. That rain chance goes up, though, later this afternoon and evening. Scatter rain and thunderstorms are possible, as highs only reach the mid-80s, thanks to the extra rain and the clouds. Tomorrow, scattered storms, then isolated pop-ups the rest of the week. I'm meteorologist Matt Standridge.

We got winners, we got losers, chain smokers and boozers, and we got yuppies, we got bikers, and we've got

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0: Your Country 97 OKK with another 30 minutes of continuous country ahead. Classic Morgan Wallen, classicer Brad Paisley, and new Blake Shelton is on the way, among others, on 97 OKK. 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

0: Your country 97 OKK. I don't know if I mentioned this yesterday, but I have been dog sitting for a couple of days now. A friend of mine is between houses. He's not a bum or anything. He's just closing on a house, and there's a little bit of overlap. So I'm watching his dog, and I am not happy. It's not a bad dog, but it's messed up my routine, and my dogs are not happy. So don't ever dog sit for a friend. Nothing good can come of it. However, if you take a picture of your dog, good things could come to you. The 97 OKK Dog Days of Summer Photo Contest. 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Simply take a picture of your doggy. Look at them doggies. Look at them doggies. You got to get on there and vote now. Oh, I wish we could vote more than once. I need to post a picture of my doggies, but I don't want all the other doggies to feel bad. It's the 97 OKK Dog Days of Summer Photo Contest, powered by Tipsy Gypsy Antiques and Gifts and Your Place. 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
9: Your country weather.
10: Still tracking a few passing showers out there. They're super hit or miss across eastern Mississippi, western Alabama. That rain chance goes up, though, later this afternoon and evening. Scattered rain and thunderstorms are possible, as highs only reach the mid-80s, thanks to the extra rain and the clouds. Tomorrow, scattered storms, then isolated pop-ups the rest of the week. I'm meteorologist Matt Standridge.
9: Rain.

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0: Your Country 97 OKK with Bailey Zimmerman. And holy smokes, it's almost lunchtime. 30 minutes of continuous countries ahead with Lady A, Jordan Davis, and Justin Moore. And the Choctaw Indian Fair is on like a Donkey Kong this week. This is one of the biggest years for the fair. And Thursday night, Clay Walker's on stage. I can't even count how many hits he's had. He's had a bunch of big ones and then a bunch that you forgot that he did. So you can check that out. Also, Warren Zeiders, Friday night. Busta Rhymes on Saturday. We have ticket information on 97okk.com. And of course, we will be out there every afternoon through Saturday to give you the rundown, gear you up for the night, and Quinn has tickets when you wake up and win for the Choctaw Indian Fair. 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

0: 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We hear about first responders when there's a fire, when there's an accident, when there's a disaster. 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Well, now we're going to do something about that. 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While I play a couple of spots and come back with Dustin Lynch, Eric Church, and Luke Combs, Turnt Up.
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2: Hey, this is Quinn Alexander, and it is time to shine a spotlight on the latest from Music City. Luke Bryan had one of the coolest moments of the weekend. During his show in Illinois, he spotted a fan named Colin dancing his heart out with his wife. Luke brought him on stage, asked him how many beers he had, and Colin proudly answered, 32. Luke then handed him another one, watched him shotgun it,

0: and was so impressed he gave Colin free tickets to every Luke Bryan concert for life. Now, speaking of unforgettable moments, reports claim that Taylor Swift and Travis Kelce held a raffle at their wedding, giving away everything from Chanel handbags to Cartier watches, with some guests reportedly thinking it was a bit unusual. And it's definitely a wedding people won't forget. And finally, when Shania Twain says she's found talent, it's worth paying attention. The queen of country pop recently said she believes that Ella Langley and Shaboozy have what it takes to become worldwide superstars, saying they have the kind of stage presence and entertainment value that can captivate audiences everywhere and anywhere. My name is Quinn Alexander, and that is a look at the latest from Music City. This is your Nashville Minute.
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4: We're still tracking a few passing showers out there. They're super hit or miss across eastern Mississippi, western Alabama. That rain chance goes up, though. Later this afternoon and evening, scattered rain and thunderstorms will be possible as highs only reach the mid-80s thanks to the extra rain and the clouds. Tomorrow, scattered storms, then isolated pop-ups the rest of the week. I'm meteorologist Matt Standridge. 97.

0: Your Country 97OKK with Jason Aldean, whose latest album is called Songs About Us. There's 21 new Jason Aldean songs on it. And I have another 30 minutes of continuous country ahead with newlywed Zach Brown and George Burge and Luke Bryan's Ride, Ride, Ride. Speaking of riding this afternoon while you're riding home, the great Todd Berry. And by the way, I am using air quotes when I say the great. He has the afternoon extravaganza, any news that drops from Queen City Newsfeed to keep you updated, and the Coors Light Drive at 5. 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

0: 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We're going to be out there every afternoon through Saturday, getting you ready for all of the events, including Natalie Grant today, Choctaw Indian Princess Pageant tomorrow, Clay Walker Thursday, Warren Zeiters on Friday, and Busta Rhymes Saturday. We were hoping for Leanne Rhymes, but Busta will have to do. This may be the best Choctaw Indian Fair of all time. So stay with 97OKK specifically this afternoon to get updated on that and wake up and win your tickets all this week with Quinn on 97OKK.
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9: We have scattered showers and thunderstorms out there across eastern Mississippi, western Alabama. Expect to get wet, at least on and off, the rest of the day as highs have hit the mid-80s. It is a little cooler today, thanks to the extra clouds and the rain. We'll have some more passing showers tonight and isolated storms again later tomorrow. I'm meteorologist Matt.

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0: 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And summer is slipping away. It goes so quickly. Used to last forever when I was a youngin'. But we're still knee-deep in summer, and the Dog Days of Summer Photo Contest could help buy you some back-to-school supplies if you didn't get enough this past weekend. 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It's the Dog Days of Summer Photo Contest. 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

Country 97 OKK getting wild on the job with Morgan Wallen and both the Lukes on the way. 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
11: We have scattered showers and thunderstorms out there across eastern Mississippi, western Alabama. Expect to get wet, at least on and off, the rest of the day as highs have hit the mid-80s. It is a little cooler today thanks to the extra clouds and the rain. We'll have some more passing showers tonight and isolated storms again later tomorrow. I'm meteorologist Matt Standridge.

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0: Josh Ross on Your Country 97 OKK. Hate how you look, but you're going to love what I got coming up. And the sounds of Bailey Zimmerman, new Dustin Lynch, and old Todd Berry. Todd has the afternoon extravaganza. And of course, we are on location at the Choctaw Indian Fair every afternoon through Saturday, starting at 4 o'clock. So be tuned and tapped in. We'll give you a rundown of what's happening, getting ready for all the big shows this week. And tomorrow morning, wake up and win with Quinn, because he has your Choctaw Indian Fair tickets right here.
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97 OKK, have an excellent afternoon with Todd B. Maybe we'll see you at the fair. I'll definitely see you here tomorrow at 10 after Quinn and leave you with Dan and Shay.

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1: Kenny Chesney and your hometown country. We are East Mississippi, West Alabama's 97 OKK. Hey, Todd Berry here. How you doing? Let's get on. Let's get this thing done. I know you're ready to go home. And see, when you get home, I know you're nice and safe there. I can go home. Another 30 minutes, continuous country coming up. Want to remind you, the dog days of summer are here. And I know you got those pictures, those selfies. You're so proud of those. We don't want to see those. 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
6: We have scattered showers and thunderstorms out there across eastern Mississippi, western Alabama. Expect to get wet, at least on and off, the rest of the day as highs have hit the mid-80s. It is a little cooler today thanks to extra clouds and the rain. We'll have some more passing showers tonight and isolated storms again later tomorrow. I'm meteorologist Matt Stanley.

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0: It's Low Cash and your hometown home for today's new country, your all-time favorites, and the most music while you work. We are 97OKK playing those country favorites for you back to back. All right, so I love the old joke. It used to bother me a long time ago. Now I think it's funny. You know, like when you play a country song backwards, they say you get your wife back, your dog back. Well, if you're Kojo Cody Johnson, you get your horse back. That's his brand new song. Hey, I'm going to play that for you. If you haven't heard it, you're going to love it. Morgan Wallen, too. Cranking up 30 minutes of continuous country just seconds away.
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1: He's a ranch hand in a pinch, man. 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

Hey, it won't be long till it's going home time for everybody. 97 OKK, if it's going home time for you. Got 30 minutes continuous country, and if you're still working, hang on. Our time's coming.

0: Or should I say Jalito? We are here at the Choctaw Indian Fair. Day number one, a little bit of rain out there. Not going to lie, a little bit of rain. I got a little wet as I was walking to get my souvenir lemonade, but I promise you, I got it. Because when I am at the fair, if there is a souvenir cup I could buy, I am getting it. Check it out on Facebook. You can see my new souvenir mug. I got one last year. I'm doing it all over again. Tonight is going to be all sorts of great fun here at the fair. There's lots of dancing. There's arts and crafts. There's great fair food. The Midway is open until 1 a.m. And tonight, I'm actually looking at the stage right now. Natalie Grant is set to take the stage. Tomorrow night is the Choctaw Indian Princess Pageant. Thursday, Clay Walker takes the stage, and Warren Ziders is on Friday. Busta Rhymes on Saturday. Oh, it's a week full of fun here at the Choctaw Indian Fair. All we need is you. It is Quinn Alexander broadcasting live for 97 OKK.
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5: We have scattered showers and thunderstorms out there across eastern Mississippi, western Alabama. Expect to get wet, at least on and off, the rest of the day as highs have hit the mid-80s. It is a little cooler today thanks to extra clouds and the rain. We'll have some more passing showers tonight and isolated storms again later tomorrow. I'm meteorologist Matt Standridge.

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Hello, hello, hello. It is Quinn Alexander. It is a little bit of rain here at the Choctaw Indian Fair, but we are not going to let a little rain stop us from having a wonderful time. Day number one. That's right, people. Day number one of the Choctaw Indian Fair. All the festivities are officially underway. Dancing happening. The balloon station is open. Gospel night begins at 5 p.m. There's the Discovery Zone closes at also at 5. So if you want to check out the Discovery Zone, do not miss that. It will be back open tomorrow. Tonight, what you do not want to miss, Natalie Grant in concert, set to do one heck of a performance. There is a reason she has been successful in the music industry since the early 90s. It is time. It is here. It is the Choctaw Indian Fair. We cannot celebrate without each and every single one of you. So get out, get yourself some fair food, ride some fair rides. Probably not in that order. I would not recommend, unless you live on the danger zone, then go for it. We'll see you here. It's Quinn Alexander broadcasting live at the Choctaw Indian Fair with 97 OKK.

0: about the good news? You're about to go home. Almost 5 o'clock. 97 OKK with the Courtside Drive at 5 coming up. I'm Todd Berry here. Or next, we keep the music rolling. I'm talking, within 2 minutes, we're back to it with a hit song from Taylor Swift from Toy Story 5. Then you got Jason Aldean, you got Kane Brown, you got Billy Currington, and you're going home next.
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2: And a fine good evening to you. It's Quinn Alexander broadcasting live here at the Choctaw Indian Fair. There was a bit of some wild weather earlier, but it has calmed down a little bit. It's gone to a drizzle. And you know what? We can handle a drizzle here in Mississippi, can't we? Come on out. Have a great time. Choctaw Indian Fair going on all week long. Tonight, the headliner on the main stage, Miss Natalie Grant. I'm not sure if you're aware of this, but she's been making music since like the early 90s. This lady is a legend that you cannot miss. Tomorrow night is the Choctaw Indian Fair Princess Pageant. We are crowning a new princess tomorrow, and it is going

0: going to be riveting. We cannot wait to see who it is. Coming up on Thursday, Clay Walker is headlining. Then on Friday, Warren Zeiders. Then on Saturday, Busta Rhymes. This is the ultimate party here in Mississippi. You do not want to miss it. We are here at the Choctaw Indian Fair. I'm looking at a food truck right now, and I feel like it's summoning me. It would be rude to not stop by and say hi. So I'm going to go do that, get myself some delicious food. You stop by, say hi. We got fans in case you're warm. It's Quinn Alexander broadcasting live from the Choctaw Indian Fair with 97 OKK.
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And 97 OKK, of course I drive at 5. Quinn is in Neshoba County today. He's at the Choctaw Indian Fair. We'll check in, plus country news after Alexandra Kay.

0: Well, it was storming earlier, but it is storming no more. That has faded and passed. We are here at the Choctaw Indian Fair, and we are getting ready. You know, I think my favorite part about the Choctaw Indian Fair is there was literal thunder and lightning like an hour ago, and I saw people sprinting through it, not to avoid it, but solely to get to the best seat possible and the grandstand for tonight's show. Natalie Grant is taking the stage. It is going to be one heck of a time. We are here in Choctaw for the Choctaw Indian Fair. Natalie Grant tonight, the Choctaw Indian Fair Princess Pageant is tomorrow. Then we got Clay Walker on Thursday and Warren Ziders on Friday. It is going to be a party all week. So get out here, enjoy the experience of the fair. Get your dance on, get your arts and crafts on, and of course, enjoy the fair food. 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
0: Hey, this is Quinn Alexander, and it is time to shine a spotlight on the latest from Music City. Luke Bryan had one of the coolest moments of the weekend. During his show in Illinois, he spotted a fan named Colin dancing his heart out with his wife. Luke brought him on stage, asked him how many beers he'd had, and Colin proudly answered, 32. Luke then handed him another one, watched him shotgun it, and was so impressed he gave Colin free tickets to every Luke Bryan concert for life. Now, speaking of unforgettable moments, reports claim that Taylor Swift and Travis Kelce held a raffle at their wedding, giving away everything from Chanel handbags to Cartier watches, with some guests reportedly thinking it was a bit unusual. And it's definitely a wedding people won't forget. And finally, when Shania Twain says she's found talent, it's worth paying attention. The queen of country pop recently said she believes that Ella Langley and Shaboozy have what it takes to become worldwide superstars, saying they have the kind of stage presence and entertainment value that can captivate audiences everywhere and anywhere. My name is Quinn Alexander, and that is a look at the latest from Music City. This is your Nashville Minute.
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5: It's an unsettled evening out there across eastern Mississippi, western Alabama. We have scattered showers and thunderstorms, some really heavy downpours at times, as temperatures are cooling off back down to the 70s, and we'll stay in the 70s with a few leftover showers tonight. Tomorrow for your Wednesday, upper 80s, few storms in the afternoon with isolated pop-ups the rest of the week. I'm meteorologist Matt Standridge. 96.

Hey, 97OKK, you got the Coors Light Drive at 5. Magnolia Beverage makes it happen every afternoon going home. We got some Hardy. He's got Eric Church, Morgan Wallen, Tim McGraw with him, too.

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0: 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Mm-hmm.

Hey, it is Quinn Alexander. I am here at the Choctaw Indian Fair. I don't know if you hear behind me, but there are some band members playing, rehearsing, practicing, getting ready. Natalie Grant is on tonight. I'm not sure if you're aware of her successes. She has been performing music since the 90s. She has 8 Grammy nominations and 25 Dove Award nominations to her name. She is a superstar in the Christian and gospel music scene. You cannot miss this performance tonight. All sorts of great stuff is happening. We are going to be chatting with the reigning Choctaw Indian Princess, Lexi Camille Rodriguez. She is the 71st annual, or she is the 71st Choctaw Indian Princess. Tomorrow night, she will crown the 72nd. It is a whole bunch of fun happening here at the Choctaw Indian Fair. Do not miss anything happening this week, including Thursday, Friday, and Saturday. The Iron Warrior competition is here. I have decided to not compete this year just to make it fair for everyone else. That's Thursday from 1 to 6, Friday from 1 to 6, and Saturday from 1 to 5. Do not miss anything happening here at the fair. Tonight, Natalie Grant. Tomorrow night, the Choctaw Indian Fair Princess Pageant. It is going to be a great time. We just need you. It's Quinn Alexander broadcasting live for 97 OKK. What?

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1: It's gonna be a lot of summer on some beach.
0: That's how you summer in Mississippi.

0: Alexander. We are here at the Choctaw Indian Fair, and I am here with the most famous person at the fair. I'm here with Lexi Rodriguez. Final day as the princess. Is it the definition of bittersweet?
1: It really is. You know, yesterday we had our first banquet, and I mean our pageant banquet, and it got really emotional. Like, I didn't feel it last week, but now I'm feeling it.
0: So you had your banquet yesterday. Tomorrow you're crowning the 72nd princess. What are your plans after the next one is crowned?
1: Well, after in the fall, I plan to go to the University for Women to study nursing.
0: Wow, that is incredible. So you're still giving back even in your career.
1: Yeah, and you know, during the fair week after, I'll still be helping the next princess.
0: So when the next princess is crowned, what advice do you have for her and anybody else who is listening who wants to be the princess in the future?
1: My advice to her would be to soak it all in. It really does go by really fast. So take advantage of everything you're given. And my advice to anybody out there that wants to run, you know, do it. You never know how far you'll make it unless you do it.
0: And you know that from experience because you competed multiple times.
1: Yes, I have.
0: Well, congratulations. This year has gone by so fast, but you look amazing, and I'm sure you have tons of memories to remember. It is Quinn Alexander, broadcasting live at the Choctaw Indian Fair with 97OKK.
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0: Choctaw. It is Quinn. I am here at the Choctaw Indian Fair. The sun is shining. There are remnants of the storm that was past, but it is in the past, and now our present is full of dancing, art, food, and of course, music. Natalie Grant, set to take the stage tonight, is our headlining entertainer. 8-time Grammy nominated, 25-time Dove Award nominated. Natalie Grant is here to entertain us. Do not miss her incredible performance. We have been hearing her warming up, and I'll tell you right now, I ain't trying to sing after she's done, that's for sure. She is a headliner through and through. We will see you here. Do not miss it. All sorts of great activities. And tomorrow, we are meeting the 72nd Choctaw Indian Princess. She will be crowned tomorrow night. Clay Walker headlines on Thursday, Warren Ziders on Friday, and Busta Rhymes on Saturday. The Choctaw Indian Fair is full of art, culture, music, and of course, some food. So if you'll excuse me, I'm going to go partake in one of those right now.
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4: We have scattered showers and thunderstorms out there across eastern Mississippi, western Alabama. Expect to get wet at least on and off the rest of the day as highs have hit the mid-80s. It is a little cooler today thanks to the extra clouds and the rain. We'll have some more passing showers tonight and isolated storms again later tomorrow. I'm meteorologist Matt Standridge.

I've been trying to always figure out, is he being sarcastic in this song, like we all are, when we say love you, miss you, mean it? Or is he really being sincere? Help me come up with the answer. 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

0: It's Quinn Alexander broadcasted live here at the Choctaw Indian Fair going on tonight. There is all sorts of entertainment. There is all sorts of arts. There is all sorts of food. And on the headlining stage, we have Natalie Grant set to perform, and it's going to be one heck of a show. You do not want to miss. It seems that the weather has passed just in time for the ground to get a little dry, and you can have a great time as well. Later this week, yes, there's events happening all week long on Thursday. That starts the Iron Warrior Competition. The Iron Warrior Competition, 3 days, Thursday, Friday, and Saturday, 1 to 6 on Thursday and Friday, and 1 to 5 on Saturday. They are having all sorts of physical tests, things that I can do, but I won't because I don't want to embarrass the competitors. They got the farmer's carry, tire deadlifts, the Atlas stones, tire flip, and the truck pull. Someone is going to pull an entire truck. Did you know that was possible? I did not. It is going to be one heck of a show. It's happening all week long. The Choctaw Indian Fair happening here in Choctaw, Mississippi. You cannot miss it. It is Quinn Alexander broadcasting live with 97 OKK.
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Hey, it is Quinn Alexander broadcasting live here at the Choctaw Indian Fair. The weather has cleared and it is going to be a gorgeous night and a great night for food, arts, fun, and of course, Natalie Grant. She is set to take the stage. We've been hearing her rehearsal all day. 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